is sweeter than the fragrance that fills the dell in spring. Her joy, she's above the joys that all the year can bring. She's dearer than the dearest friend that I will ever know. Her prayers ever give me all.

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And Roger Daltrey says, I've got to die before I get old. Well, you know, I'm going to die, so fuck it. Might as well enjoy myself while I'm fucking here.

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1: Pourquoi tu écoutes ce genre de truc? 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
4: 3.
5: Buy it, use it, break it, fix it, trash it, change it, mail, upgrade it, charge it, point it, zoom it, press it, snap it, work it, quick erase it, write it, cut it, paste it, save it, load it, check it, quick rewrite it, plug it, play it, burn it, rip it, drag it, drop it.

Oh yeah, oh yeah, oh yeah, oh yeah! Color to our live. Nice to be here. My name is Mr. Mike. Just like to say thank you to Eva May. Eva May, make some noise. We're live on Color Trois. You have to

Friday night, Halloween. Live on the radio. My name's Mr. Mike. A little bit of house music tonight. How you feeling?

of needs is really quite brief. I need a man who can bring my relief from all the stress and strains of the day with just a tiny stroll. Through cut.